Was it a huntsman or a player that made you pay the cost, that now assumes relaxed positions and prostitutes your loss? Were you tortured by your own thirst in those pleasures that you seek, that made you Tom the Curious, that makes you James the Weak?

0: I have to say,
1: yeah, just...
0: whenever they decided to move to Ireland, it was because they thought Ireland would be warm. I swear to God. And then they got here and it was freezing, so they went to... Where did you go?
1: Denmark.
0: No, Denmark. So now they're learning. They know that Paris is going to be cold.
2: That disease. What's the name of that disease? Sad syndrome. Sad. Of...
0: sadness,
2: something. And when you get really depressed because it's dark. But our first winter in Ireland was in Rathmines, in the basement with no heater. I remember the guy, the landlord, he was laughing. He was like, "Ah, oh, Mexicans, we don't have heater." And we were like,

0: I'm still freezing. I'm actually freezing here. So, but anyway, so what?
1: Vous écoutez Ornithorynque, il est 1h.

0: en Itorinc, votre radio associative sur le 90.2 FM.
1: Señores y señoritas, ladies and gentlemen, it's fiesta time. It's my exquisite pleasure to present to you that little old band from Texas, ZZ Top.